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1: 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E te whare, o mai te piki paki paki, kia te aruhe, Matchett Callahan.

ora, my name is Te Arihi Aika, Matthew Callaghan, and I want you to think about your favorite book. Not the cover, not the title, but that one page, that one moment you find yourself reading over and over again, because it captures your attention, wraps around you, and feels so good. Some people call it their favorite part, but to me, it's just like home. Home, the place where your soul bookmarks. Every soul has a bookmark, and mine? Mine is tucked between the rush of a coastal wind, the crash of the waves against the banks of a beautiful white church, and the first place to see the sun, the tide of beauty is always on. Yes, you know where my bookmark is, the best part of State Highway 35, the place where Korokepa called the center of the universe, Raukokore. But here's the thing about bookmarks. They move. Sometimes you move them. Sometimes someone else does it for you. And sometimes it's just the result of a natural progression. Last year, my bookmark was lifted out of the East Coast, and I turned the page to somewhere new, over 600 kilometers north, in the middle of 1.8 million people. Yes, I moved to Auckland, the Big Smoke. Is this the place where my soul now bookmarks? Well, let's compare Raukokore to Auckland, where the sounds of the waves don't wake you up, but the neighbor's car alarm does. Where the only thing running wild are the yummy pigs, not traffic. Where people go diving for the pleasure of kina, and not for leisure or the GoPro. Back home, I didn't need Google Maps. If I got lost, I just followed the river downstream or the smell of dad smoked fish. But in the city, everything's fast, loud, and crowded. Even when you're surrounded by people, you can still feel a bit lost. That's when I realized something. Home isn't just where you live. It's the place where your soul bookmarks. And mine? Mine doesn't bookmark traffic lights, sirens, or waiting 10 minutes just across the road. It bookmarks waking up to the birds singing sweetly in the bush outside my window. It's the early morning run, where the wind is so refreshing that it feels like every part of your body has been chewing on peppermint gum. It's the look of the mighty Raukokore River, flowing past the whānau bombing rock, under the bridge, out to the wide open sea. It's being able to go into the bush with my dad, our favorite place, where we go hunting for deer and pigs so our hapū can feast on venison and pork in times of need. And saying that, this Auckland chapter of my book is not all bad. Instead of riding in the raft to go clear the hinaki, I can jump on board the pirate ship and flip upside down at high speeds on the roller coaster at Rainbow's End. And as much as I love the steak meals at the Waiho Bay Lodge, they've got nothing on the Asian food junction. I've never been to a place that has over 50 different dishes at each kai shop, and there's about 10 of them in one place. Whoever thought of food courts like this was a genius. But the real reason my dad and I decided Auckland was the best for me was so that I could attend Te Kura Māori o Ngā Tapuwae. Now I know the whakatauki about the kūmara, but the great things we knew about my school is the only reason I left the coast. So I'd like to highlight some of the opportunities that I've been given. I have been able to play a range of different sports and tournaments with more teams than I've ever seen on one field. I sat past my CAAs while still in year 9, when on average, most schools only offer them at year 11. I love Kapa Haka and got to perform at the National Kapa Haka competition in Tauranga with my kura. It was an epic experience. And I now stand here at the National Manu Kōrero thanks to the esteemed judges in Tāmaki, which enabled me to come to Te Tai Tokero. Because before Manu Kōrero, this coastie hadn't even been past Silverdale. Speaking of traveling, I'd like to return to what I asked you to do at the beginning of my speech. Because when I think about my favorite book, it doesn't have one page I want to read over and over again.
has several, including one on Auckland. And as much as I love the place where my bookmark currently is, there is no place like home. And Rau Kōkore will always be home, the place where my soul bookmarks. But I really am hoping that this year's final chapter in my book has a monumental result. But that's up to you, eh, judges? Nō reira, tēnā koutou, katoa!

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3: 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Talk to us about why you two chose your guys' topics this year.
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2: 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I want to ask you,

Today, I want to speak to you about something that sits very close to my heart, ahurea culture. So let me ask you something. What would the world be like without culture? There's a saying that says humans are the salt of the earth, and without us, the world would just be one big rock. But if we're the salt, then what's the pepper? Everyone knows salt and pepper go hand in hand. I believe culture, or ahurea, is the pepper. Because culture is what gives life flavor. It's what makes things different, exciting, and meaningful. Without it, everything would be the same. The same ideas, the same lifestyles, the same way of thinking, and that's just boring. But culture isn't just about language. It's not just about where you come from. Culture is how people tell their stories. For Māori, stories live through waiata, haka, and kōrero. Before anything was written down, our tūpuna spoke, sung, and performed. When haka is performed, you don't just see culture, you feel it. In Samoan culture, storytelling is shown through powerful dance like sasa, whaataupati, and sivaafi. It's also about respect for your elders, respect for tradition, and respect for the community around you. In Tongan culture, identity is shown through pride, ceremony, and togetherness. Big gatherings, cultural dances like laka laka, and shared traditions bring tangata together to keep their culture strong. Indigenous Australian culture shares stories through art, music, and connection to the land. Their Dreamtime stories explain the world, their beliefs, and identity passed down through generations. American culture today is a mix of many different cultures. You see it in music, sport, fashion, and my personal favorite, food. Many different culture or ahurea blending together to create something new. So culture doesn't just come in one form. Sometimes it's spoken, sometimes it's sung, sometimes it's danced, and sometimes it is created. But it's always there. And here's the thing. You don't have to know everything about your culture to have one. But the real question is, do you embrace it? Do you take mana in it when no one else is watching? Do you share it with others? And do you respect other people's culture just as much as your own? Because culture isn't just about knowing where you come from. It's about what you choose to do with it. It's about standing up and being proud. It's about listening to others. And it's about keeping pūrākau alive, whether it's through your reo, your actions, or the way you live your life. So yes, the world could exist without culture, but it wouldn't feel alive, because culture is the pepper of the world. It's what gives life energy, people identity, and it's what turns this world into something worth being a part of. So don't hide your culture. Kōrero tia, waiata tia, whakaturia, speak it, sing it, show it. Because when you do, you're not just sharing who you are, you're adding flavor to the world. Nō reira, kia tū rangatira tātou, kia kaha ki te tautoko I tēnō rangatiratanga. 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
5: Oh, pretty good. Yep.
4: Kia ora.
5: Feeling great.
4: Yeah, te rangatira. I love the topics, ngā kōrero i toia mai kaurua ki tēnei o ngā kaupapa i te rānei. Talk to the iwi about the reasons behind you two chose your guys' topics this year.
5: I think the reason I chose my topic is because I don't think people appreciate their cultures enough, and I think they need to learn that, you know, even if you don't know much about your culture, you can still, like, show it and embrace it.
4: Tēnā koe.
6: I chose this topic so rangatahi around Aotearoa can learn to speak Māori and can be proud about speaking it as well.
4: Tēnā koe, me te tāhua hoki o ērā whakaro, me te mōhio kua roa nei kaurua e whakarite ana mo tēnei o ngā kaupapa. You know, there's been heaps of things that's gone into this. Are there any shout-outs or mihi, special mihi that you two want to give?
5: Firstly, my parents, G. Dennis and Tracy Davis. I love you guys, and my nan, Aroha Nui, love you.
4: That's beautiful. 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
6: Mihi ki tōku papa me tōku mama. 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Love you, mum.
4: There you go, love you, mum. 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
1: 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Oh.
2: When people hear the word home, most think about a building, four walls, a roof, or even maybe a tiki bar of your parents won the lottery. But I've realized something. A house and a home are not built the same way. Because anybody could build a house. You can order the timber, pour the concrete, slap on some paint, and boom, brand new house. still smelly like Bunnings and a huge waste of your money. But a home takes generations to build. There's a waka tuki that says, ka mate kanga tahi, ka ora kangaroa. If one home fails, another remains. And I think our tupuna understood something every good builder knows. Before you worry about the structure, make sure the foundations are strong. And our foundation as Māori has always been waka papa. Cause for me, as a river kid from the mighty Whanganui River, those foundations were laid long before I was born. They are laid in the past, sitting beside the awa, and the water echoing through the valley, and the stories told travelling up the river, where every bend carries a name, and every current carries a memory. Because for me, the awa isn't just scenery, it is a big part of my home. It is the hallway connecting generations. It is the backbone running through our identity. It is the sound system of home, constantly speaking, constantly moving, constantly reminding us where we come from. That is why my marae, Hiru Harama, matters so much. It isn't just the building sitting beside the awa. It is the concrete slabs our identity was poured into. The photos on the wall aren't there for aesthetics. They remind us that generations before us survived hard times. Because our tupuna didn't just build houses, they built belongings. And every generation since,

Maintained by money is maintained by presents. By showing up, by returning home for unveilings, tangi, birthdays, or those random Sundays when the uncle says, come up the marae, there's Kai. Ahikā means the fire never goes cold. And honestly, every marae has that one uncle walking around acting like he owns the place. But those people matter because they keep the structure standing for the rest of us. Maybe that is why home feels different from every other place in the world. At home, you do not need instructions. You know where the good plates are, you know where the tea towels are kept, and you know which knives belong to your koro, and you definitely know better than to use one without asking them first. That comfort cannot be brought, because the details of a home aren't in the fittings. They're in the feelings, the warmth, the laughter, the snoring that rumbles the wharepuni and keeps everyone awake, the noises of the kazis chasing each other around, or being yelled at to do the dishes. The smell of boil up and fry bread before you even take your shoes off. Those are the furnishings of belonging. And now, this river kid has traveled away from the Whanganui River, north, here to Kaikoi. But the thing is, I haven't really traveled away from home at all, because just up the road is Mangamoka, another place I call home. Another place where my waka papa gives me permission to stand. Another place where I don't arrive as a stranger or need to ask to belong. Another place where my nan was from, the late Henemo Rākina. And suddenly, that waka tōki means even more. Ka mate kāngatahi, ka ora kāingaroa. Hiru Hārama is home, Mangamoka is home too. Different awa, different maunga, different marae, but both are foundations beneath my feet. Both carry waka papa, memories, and both have ahikā. Maybe that is the real gift of kāingaroa. I don't have to choose one home over the other. Both built me. One reminds me that I'm a Whanganui River kid. The other reminds me that my waka papa stretches across the motu. So if somebody asks me, what makes a good home? I'll check the foundations. Is there waka papa? I'll check the frame. Is there somewhere else people can stand? I'll check the roof. And finally, does my soul feel safe? Because that is the final inspection. At Hiru Hārama, the answer is yes. Mangamoka, the answer is yes too. Whether I'm standing beside the Whanganui River or here in the north, I am home. The fires are still burning, the awa is still flowing, and the marae is still standing, waiting. I don't need an invitation, I don't need permission, I don't even need directions because my waka papa already knows the way. Ka mate kāngatahi, ka ora kāingaroa. A house is built on timber, nails, and iron, but a home is built on waka papa, framed by marae, roofed by ahikā, furnished with memories, and strengthened by aroha. Because home isn't simply where you live. Home is the place your soul bookmarks. Tēnā tātou.

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6: All good.
4: All good, eh? 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Kōrero mai, talk to us a bit about the reasons behind you two chose your guys' topics for this year ngā manu kōrero.
5: Pastor Tachi to the left, right hand side.
4: Tēnā koe. 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What about you? Pia hoki koe.
7: Well, I was actually going to pick that old school roots, new school energy one, but then the other person that was doing it already picked it. So, yeah, so the one that really, the second one that stood out, yeah, was probably the home one.
4: And talk to us a bit about your hononga to mga muka. Aptau toko FM, eh?
7: Well, that's where my nan was from. She was born and raised from Mangamuka. She sadly passed away this year. Yeah, so it was... Nah, but it's good coming back home.
4: E tangi ana te ngākau ki ngā mate. 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
1: 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Ko te kaupapa kōrero, Sport leading the way for culture, sports and well-being. E te whare kia haruru mai koutou kia Adam Tarrant.
0: Kia ora koutou katoa. 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Ko mā toku papa, ko kāli toku mama, ko Adam Tarrant, tōku ingoa. For all of you who have played sport, you will understand that sport is not just something we play. To stay fit, have fun, or as my mum would say, train our parents of their money. For many of us, sport is much more than that. Sport can help connect people to their identity, their community, and their culture. Today, I want to talk about how sport is leading the way for culture and how it has helped me understand more about who I am. Growing up in Timaru, I was raised not knowing much about my Māori culture or background. At the age of 10, I had travelled to Christchurch to trial for a Māori rugby league team. When I arrived, I remember turning to my mum saying, "Can we go home? I don't want to be here." I was scared of being judged because I didn't feel Māori enough. I look Pākehā, white skin, light eyes, blonde hair. And yeah, I know this is hard to imagine, but I was the whitest person at that trial. And because of this, I didn't feel like I belonged. At the time, I thought culture was something you had to look and sound a certain way to belong to. And clearly, I didn't belong. But through my experience, I learned that culture is deeper than just appearance. It's about tōtō, whakapapa, connection, and values. The team supported me and helped me feel proud of who I was. I am Māori. Through sport, I began learning things about my culture that I hadn't had the chance to while growing up. And it opened my eyes to who I am. Who am I? I am Māori. Two of the main things I learned on this journey is how we Māori use our culture in everyday life, and the respect and manaakitanga we show towards others. Kotahitanga means unity and togetherness. This value transcends all backgrounds, cultures, ethnicities, appearances, and generations. When you're in a team, you don't just become friends, you become whānau. Whānau that will let you know when you have dropped the ball, but still, whānau. Māori customs are frequently used in everyday life, especially within the sporting realm. Karakia or chants before kickoff, shared kai after a game. I think the forwards enjoyed that more than actually playing. Physical exhaustion, and not to mention the use of haka to lay down the challenge. I had always seen the haka on TV, but the first time I truly felt connected to it was through that very haka. You don't just see the haka, you feel it. And I'll be honest, the first time I felt more like I wanted to be sick. When you wear the uniform and perform that haka, you carry everyone who came before you and everyone to follow. Sport creates opportunities more than just playing at a higher level. Creates spaces for us young people to learn, build our confidence, and connect with others who share similar backgrounds and experiences. Many young people may feel disconnected from their culture, just as I did, but these teams create a place where people are welcomed and supported. Through sport, we learn teamwork, leadership, and help develop respect for others. Even if this respect is gained through tackling the 6 foot, 115 kg player that is running straight at you. Coaches and helpers of these teams often seem to be kaitiaki, or role models, who then inspire us to succeed both on and off the field.
2: These lessons learned are carried into everyday life. Through sports teams, people are given the chance to learn values like respect, kotahitanga, and leadership. For many people like me, sport can be that starting point for connecting them with their culture. Once people gain the confidence, they begin to use their language, kia ora, take part in tikanga, and become more involved in cultural events outside of sport. Take me, for example. I started not knowing much at all, but through sport, I built the confidence to talk in front of you all today. It shows that culture is not something that should be kept hidden, but something to embrace. As I said at the start, sport is more than just a game. It creates opportunities, strengthens culture, and helps people like me become proud of who we are. Who are we? We are Māori. Standing here today, it's both scary and exciting. I've gone from, Mum, I want to go home, to proudly representing my kura. This just shows how far sport and culture have helped me grow as a person. Hey!

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5: Oh, awesome. Man, it was such an awesome atmosphere and stuff and just loved it every second of it.
4: Tēnā koe.
6: Yeah, amazing. There's like a weight's been lifted off my chest. And yeah, it's really cool.
4: It's likely, eh? Especially after a Nationals kua tau. Are there any special shout-outs? Any mentions that you two want to mihi to?
5: Oh, my family, first off. Just thank you for all the help. My kākō just helped me all through. And just want to say thank you. And shout-out to my baba.
4: Ooh, baba, come through.
6: To my whānau and to my friends at school that were watching me. And yeah.
4: Tēnā koe, hoki atu ana kia koutou.
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2: E koreo e ngaro, he pī nō te kāhui manu tui. Our tūpuna understood manu. They watched them. They listened to their calls, followed their movements, and learned from the way they lived. From this, one lesson emerged. Wings are made to fly. But our tūpuna also understood something else. Manu don't always fly alone. They call to one another. They gather. They move as one. Like the kuaka, when thousands of wings beat towards the same horizon, a journey impossible for one becomes possible together. That, to me, is kotahitanga. And that is the challenge presented before our generation. We have inherited voices powerful enough to challenge injustice, protect our people, and shape the future. Yet across the world, there are rangatahi whose voices have been silenced before they have even had the chance to use them. Some silenced by war, where the sound of the school bell is replaced by sirens and explosions. Some silenced by fear, afraid that if they speak too loudly, stand too proudly, or challenge what they know is wrong, they will be the ones to pay the price. And then some are shot from the sky, not because they could not fly, but because somebody feared how high they might soar. Here in Aotearoa, many of us still have our wings. We still have our voices, but a voice means very little if we only use it for ourselves. Because kotahitanga has never been about how far one person can fly. It's about how far we can fly together. I know this personally. My name is Tira Mei Arapere. But my name is not just a name. It carries my whānau, my iwi, and my home. When I hear the name Arapere, I feel pride, not simply because it belongs to me, but because I know when that name is called upon, we gather. We stand beside each other. We fight for one another. We know that if one person's wings become tired, another will be there to help carry them. That is kotahitanga. So the question for Generation Kotahitanga is not simply, how high can we soar? It is, who will we take with us? We are constantly told that young people are the leaders of tomorrow. What if tomorrow's too late? The decisions being made today are already impacting the world that we will inherit. We should not have to wait until we are older to have a voice. We are already students, athletes, members of our communities. But most importantly, we are already leaders. We see leadership in Queen Ngāwai Honui Te Pō, who at only 27 became the second youngest Māori monarch ever, carrying tikanga, whakapapa, and the aspirations of those before her into a new generation. We see it in Hana Rāwhiti Mai P. Clark, who at just 21 became the youngest person elected into Parliament since 1853. That's more than 170 years. They show us that leadership does not begin at a certain age. Leadership begins when we realize our voices have power. Right now, only 54% of eligible rangatahi are enrolled to vote. 17.6% of those rangatahi are Māori. That means thousands of young people are missing an opportunity to directly influence the direction of our country. As a generation, we hold the power to change that. But our power is bigger than a ballot paper. It's in our voices, our culture, our whakapapa, and our ability to stand together. Because Generation Kotahitanga is so much more than just the people in positions of power. Generation Kotahitanga is all of us. Because one manu can fly, but a kāhui can cross an ocean. One voice can be ignored, but when hundreds, thousands, millions of voices rise together, they become impossible to silence. Our wings have not been handed to us untouched. They carry the marks of those who came before us. Our tupuna endured land loss, the suppression of te reo Māori, racism, and attacks on our identity. But they did not stop flying. They kept their wings moving through the strongest of winds so that one day we could have the chance to take flight. They started the legacy so that we could carry it. Because legacy does not survive simply because we inherit it. It survives because we live it. So if you can vote, vote. If you can speak, speak. If you can stand up, stand up. And if you see something that is wrong, challenge it. We are the manu beginning to rise. And when we rise together, we do not just change how high we can fly. We change where Aotearoa is going. We are not waiting for tomorrow. We're taking flight today. This is Generation Kotahitanga. Kia ora.

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2: 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How are you feeling after our stand?
3: Feeling good, yeah.
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3: Well, I felt that the Generation Kotahitanga topics spoke most to me, and the other topics I just felt that I couldn't come up with as like stronger points and ideas, so I just, yeah.
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3: I know Keisha, know you're watching, love yous, and Mum and Dad.
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8: We've waited a long time for this moment.
0: Kua oki mai te Ranfurly Shield ki te Tai Tokerau.
9: Fantastic to see the boys and blue just go down there and play really structured rugby and win. And they did it with plenty of pride and kaha.
10: This is a post from Brady Rush.
9: Oh, Brady, yeah. Wow, too much.
0: Whae te kaumā waru tau no te wāhaka mitunga i tau mai te hira ki rotu i te rohe. He kaitākoro no mua a David Hurricane Haynes, ā i roto ia i tērā tīma e whā te kaumā waru tau ki muri.
9: Just making a side, just being named in a team and with a jersey, putting that jersey on. That's a lot of money, yeah.
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9: Yeah, 2:30 on Saturday, you know, switch over to watch the rugby I'm playing. They said, oh, you should stay home and do some work. But those were the days.
0: E māramana te kite i te whakahihi o te tautohi tōnei.
9: When I was playing for Northern, back in the 70s, 74, 75, you had Tony Walker, Harry Soman, Joe Pilcher, Glenn Mudjoy, the Going Brothers, Sid Going, Ken Going and Brian, Joe Morgan, Kafuna Woodman and Fred Woodman.
0: Hei te wiki e tū mai nei, tū ai ngā whakanui. 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
15: like all the raka, all the trees are just as equally important, but we're lucky to be working with the kauri because we feel kauri trees are like the honunga tree, the tree that helps connect all the other trees together.
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15: Root system they have that interweave into all the other trees around them, and that's probably how they just communicate with all the rest of the trees. But I think the kauri trees are one of the main ones that help connect all the rest of the trees.
14: Ko te mātauranga tētahi o ngā kai kaupare I te mate kauri. 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
16: The actual disease name is, in scientific world, is kauri diabetic, but that there too is where it starts for us in te ao Māori, is not giving it that negative ingoa. So trying to bring mana to its name by giving it a positive name, which is Kauri Ora. I know it doesn't quite make sense because you're telling a tree to live, but that's what, exactly what we're trying to do, is help our kauri tree to live.
14: Ka kite ana I te mate ki tētahi rākau, ka tohua a karongo ātia. 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
16: Helping educate our whānau about why we do this is to help protect our kauri, actually making people think about what they're doing before they actually go for a hīkoi. Looking at our kauri trees and surveying them, gathering soil samples, even tree health assessments, just to gather the data and whether that kauri ora sits within it or if it's a healthy and ora tonu ana. That's a rewarding mahi.
14: He whakatō pūtanga tēnei kaupapa a kauri ora I ngā iwi maha o te taito kerau, I runga anō I te mōhio ki te kore e manaaki kei ngaro tēnei taonga. 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Zayn Benson Brown, Te Kūkupa.
10: He kaimahi haura Māori.
17: You're doing the iti rea rea, eh?
10: He hua no mepes I te whare wānanga o Tāmaki Makaurau.
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18: I think our Māori and Pacific graduates, they stay in the country. They're more likely to do general practice, which is a real need for the country, and they're more likely to work in regional and rural settings than other graduates.
10: Engari, kei te whakahē a David Seymour o Te Rōpū Act I te kaupapa mepes. Hei tāna me aro kē ki te noho tuawhenua me te pōharatanga, kaua ki te iwi o te tangata.
19: He tiko, tika tōna tāna kōrero.
10: Ko te ara o te haura kei roto I te toto, he rata te pāpa o kona, arā ko Dr. Lance O'Sullivan.
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17: It's the big reason why we see now a lot more people in health, you know, from Te Hiku o Te Ika that are here, not just in the professionally skilled workforce like doctors and nurses and physios, but even similar to, you know, what I'm doing at the Moko Foundation with my background in health science and population health, people in youth development or social work.
10: E tautoko ana a Te Hiku haura I te huarahi o MEPES hei whakaki I te puna tākuta.
20: After reviewing the data and the information about the MEPE scheme, which is run out of Auckland Medical School, it definitely supports that it's been beneficial as in terms of impact graduates' excellence of education. It's a shame that our government and our politicians current don't wish to have that information published. And I would go as far as to saying it's a racist view.
10: Me te wero a te ringa raupā hauora Māori nei.
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22: It's over here because this has always been our land. It's been taken by the crown years back. We want to be the kaitiaki because we want to look after our tupuna that are still in this land. And we're not going to go nowhere. We want to stay here and be the management, you know. 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
23: 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If you've got a healthy land and healthy people and healthy awa, that, you know, just creates an environment that everybody thrives, and I think that's the message here is what this project is producing. Yeah.
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2: To play my 30th at home and get the dub against Otago. This was the final last year. It's really special. Oh man, I couldn't ask for a better result and a better team and a better place to celebrate my 30th. Yeah, I'm just stoked there and ready for a kai. Man, it's been a mean day yesterday. It was bucketing down with rain and then, man, Tamanui Te Rā came out and put it on for us. It's special, eh? Like probably a once in a lifetime opportunity for us, you know. Just couldn't ask for a better day. So grateful to play here.
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1: 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Is this your first time to fight for him?
3: Yeah, it's been pretty good food and venue people and
1: what are your highlights so far?
3: The food?
4: Yeah, it's pretty good.
3: Probably going up to Waitangi, it's one over there. Since we haven't been up, you know, up North Island before, but like, it's been pretty good.
5: Kia ora, we are here in Kaikoe, and we are fundraising to go to Fiji at the end of the year for the Fijian Tag Cup, and our year 13s are also fundraising to go on our end of year trip to Ahitereinia.
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tātou katoa. AI tutors, helping hand, or homokeka? I think a better topic is AI tutors, helping or taking. My teacher asked me last week, Kiani, did you use AI to write this? And I said, yes. I use the AI that has been in my whakapapa since the time of te kore. My name is Kiani. I am Tūhoe. My mountain is Maingopoatu, the stone at the heart of the earth. AI and homework? Meh. It's about a system that is designed to extract and take. AI is hungry. Let's start with the real cost. Not the price of a subscription. The physical, planetary cost of the intelligence system we've decided is the future. Every single conversation you have with an AI chatbot, every question, every essay, every late-night homework panic, uses approximately 1 liter of water. Not to make anything, but just to cool down the servers that process your question. One conversation equals 1 liter. The data centers that power AI consumes just as much electricity as a small country. We are burning coal, we are draining aquifers,

heating the atmosphere so that a machine can learn to write poetry and pass assignments. This system is not designed to sustain itself. It's designed to grow. Bigger models, more data, more server, more water, every year, hungrier than the last. We're being handed a future that eats the earth to think. I am a proud 15-year-old Tuhoi descendant. Someone please explain to me how that is a helping hand. Maungapo Hatu never needed a power bill. For hundreds of years, my tūpuna ran the most sophisticated intelligent networks on these islands. From that mountain, they trained on the data of Te Urueda, the mist through the valleys, the tuna in the river, and the star pass that told them when to plant. Pattern recognition stored not in a server, but in the people, in the land, and in the whakapapa itself. And here's the difference that matters. It made the land richer with every generation that used it. The forests grew healthier, the rivers ran cleaner, and the tuna came back. Because this intelligent system was designed not to extract, but to reciprocate, to give back to the very source from which it learned from. When Rua Kienana built his community at Maunga Pohatu in the early 1900s, when the crown wanted Tuhoi landless and dependent, he didn't flee, he built on his mountain, on his terms, running his own system, completely independent from the crown infrastructure. That is not primitive. That is sovereign. That is atua innovation. Innovation that doesn't discard the sacred. Innovation that runs on it. Data sovereignty is the future. In 2014, Tuhoi negotiated their treaty settlement. And instead of accepting money, they did something no iwi had ever done. They had Te Urueda, the forest, the rivers, the maunga, declared a legal person, a living being with its own rights, not owned by anyone, but held, protected, and answered to. When I learned that, I thought, my people already understand what the tech world is only just starting to argue about. Data sovereignty, the right to control your own knowledge, your own intelligence, the right to say, this is not yours to take, to sell, or to train your machine on without our permission. Data is the new land. We've seen it before what happens when someone thinks they have the right to it. Tuhoi said no. Quietly, legally, completely. They protected their source code, and I am their daughter. So here's my answer to the question we were given. Helping hand or homo kaka? Wrong question. The question is, which intelligence system do you trust with your future? The one that eats the earth to think, or the one that's been thinking with the earth for hundreds of years? I am not afraid of AI. I use it. I used it this week. But I use it the way Tuhoi uses tools. On my terms, anchored in who I am, pointed in the direction my tūpuna said. My name is Kiani. I am Tuhoi. My mountain is Maunga Pohatu, and my whakapapa is my source code. We never left. The greatest intelligence was never artificial. It was always ancestral.

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3: 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How are we feeling?
4: Whātau.
3: Nā koe.
4: I'm just feeling glad it's over with.
3: Relief?
4: Yeah. I'm relieved. I was so nervous.
3: Tēnā koe. Nā, i rangatira te tū. 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Now, kōrero mai, ki te iwi e mā takitaki mai nā, why did you expect your topics for this year?
4: Kia hau nei, why did I pick this topic? Nā te mea, kei te ora te reo, ai.
3: Ai, toits, kei te ora te reo.
4: The reason why I picked this topic is because the effect that AI has on this world, you know, AI is taking over the world, and I think that if we use less of AI, more rangatahi can use their own voice instead of just looking at a screen.
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I am a failure. That's the story I was telling myself before I'd even stepped on the stage. I thought I'd feel confident and prepared, but instead my heart is racing. My hands are shaking and there's a voice in my head saying, what if you mess up? What if you freeze? What if I'm not good enough? That voice can sound pretty convincing. And maybe you've heard it. But should we believe it, and what happens when we do? My mum always says the only person getting in the way of your success is you. So let's look at three different experiences and what they reveal about the power of mindset. Starting with something pretty simple, running. When I was 9, I joined the athletics club. Oh, how I remember getting my singlet way too big and having high hopes of doing all right. This was, of course, until my first race. I stood on the start line full of expectation. Then the gun went off. Bang! And just like that, they were gone. And I was left choking on their dust. Finishing, not just last, but noticeably last. And that's where the story started. I'm slow. I'm a failure. That story followed me into every race. It was humiliating. So I started creating excuses. I'd storm to the car, throat tight with tears, and pull out the most dramatic, ugly cry, blaming a very suspicious sprained ankle. Anything to protect myself from the truth. My parents didn't let me quit, so I had to learn how to lose more gracefully. I stopped racing everyone else and started racing myself. Obviously not to win, but just to be better than yesterday. And slowly my story began to change. Until one day, I didn't come last. I came second to last. Hey, you've got to start somewhere. I realized something now. I wasn't just running races. I was running a story in my head. You see, sometimes our mindset finishes the race before we do. Mindset doesn't just stay on the track. It follows us everywhere, even in our pockets. That's right, I'm talking about our phones. We've all done it. We tell ourselves, just 5 minutes. But 5 minutes turns into an hour, and as we doom scroll, it feels like success is everywhere. Influencers with the perfect hair, perfect outfit, perfect life. We start comparing, and suddenly our own lives feel far less than perfect. But here's the truth. Nothing about our lives has actually changed in that hour. We didn't become less. We only believed we were. Mindset doesn't just affect the way we see ourselves, but also what we believe is possible. And this brings us to Maui. When our tupuna looked at Tamanui Te Rā racing across the sky, they saw something impossible. But Maui saw possibility. He thought, this can change. And that shift, that's where success starts. Before the plan, before the ropes, and before the courage, it was mindset first. Even Maui's brothers doubted him. But Maui didn't just doubt his own ability. That's the lesson. The world doesn't just change because he wanted to. It changes when we believe it can. I'm only a teenager. I don't have life figured out. But when I look at these stories, running, scrolling, and slowing the sun, I see something worth sharing. We often measure success based on achievement, social status, or recognition,
But success doesn't start there. Success starts by standing on your stage, heart racing, hands shaking, that voice in your head still talking, and believing you can do it anyway. So, maybe I'm not a failure. Maybe none of us are. Success isn't about where you end up, but the story you choose to tell yourself along the way. 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
3: Oh, kei te pai, it was so fun.
2: Yeah, it was, you looked like you had a blast.
3: Yeah.
2: What made it feel fun?
3: I think just sharing like my story and the getting my ideas out there was really cool.
2: Tēnā koe. Pehana, how's that?
4: Kei te pai. 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
2: Yeah, ko ea ai. Our shoulders have been lifted. What was the, I guess, hardest part in this journey of preparing for Ngā Manu Kōrero this year?
3: I think the hardest part was committing, especially with the months in between regionals and nationals. Yeah, and just getting the speech on point, especially making last minute changes to get it to fit the time.
2: Well, it was on point, tēnā koe.
4: Ko tōku mea ko te whai te wā ki aro ki ngā mahi, nui o ki kaupapa, te hākinakina, te mahi mai maurākau e rā mahi, nā rāra ai.
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0: Like the greatest dreadlock showman with impeccable style from the infamous Wehungi line of Kaikohe, no, not Matsuatianara, Mellow Downs once said, I'm from Kaikohe. Yes, the Kaikohe with five gyms and five dairies, home of the notorious butter chicken pizza and the only place where even the kuri have their hui at the bakehouse. Except, Kaikohe isn't all just butter chicken gravy. A place once known as the humming hub of the north is now known as the hub of youth crime and meth. We live between conflicting yet complementary realities. A place that's distressing, but one that is daring all at the same time. A place where it's rangatahi abandoned delinquent, but are the very ones trailblazing, defying all odds and consistently at the pointy end of change. I'm from Kaikohe, the hapuri that might be quick to call you out, but just as quick to call you in. Now judges, I know what you're thinking. Gee, this kaupapa is a bit heavy for a 14-year-old girl. Ka hore. My own great-grandfather, Terepi Wehungi, in opposing the establishment of the Ngāwhā prison, pointed out the irony that a site where Honeheke, Penetoe, and Kawiti defeated the British soldiers would later be used to lock up their own kin. E hua ma, speaking to this kaupapa isn't heavy. This is reality. This is my whakapapa. This is me. My tūpuna feared that the prison would be the makings of a downward spiral for future generations. Well, that future arrived just as he had predicted. The damage lingered, the spiral worsening, its pull unbroken even now to this day. As a matter of fact, just last year a rangatahi, a sister, a daughter, tragically lost her life in my hometown of Kaikohe. The whole tragedy completely avoidable, the mamai etched in our collective memory and one that I never want to relive again. Why am I telling you this? Because we showed up in our numbers. I'm from Kaikohe, a community that grieves together. I'm from Kaikohe, a town that isn't scared to stand in our reality, look it square in the eyes and say, we are better than this. How I see it, we've got people in their ivory towers trying to tell our story for us. Then we have our own people who are acting like they're consistently the bad guys, and then us, stuck in the middle at a crossroads trying to make sense of it all. I'm from Kaikohe, where two truths can exist at once. Community has to survive rupture. If your community has no repair practice, it is not a community yet. Those ones sitting in their ivory towers benefit when rupture becomes abandonment, when we decide that discomfort means we don't have to try anymore. I'm here to say on behalf of my tūpuna, whānau, hapū and kura, no way. Our repair practice? Being real. There is a new generation rising, not just the kohanga reo generation or the kurakaupapa Māori generation, but the homegrown kaikohe generation. We are the new generation of homegrown reo and iwi champions, cloaked in our identity and ready to weather any storm. Why? Because we've already weathered many before. We are a new generation who are comfortable with being uncomfortable, because we don't buckle at the slightest inconvenience. We are a new generation who lead with empathy, because we know how to reconcile hardship with high achievement. You heard right, high achievers from kaikohe. And yes, get ready, I will be name dropping. Auntie Portia Woodman Wycliffe, Auntie Daniela Dandy Smith, Fai Susie Cato, Mellow Downs, Papa Q, Takamit Armstrong, Piri Wehugi, Awatea Wehugi. And yes, Matua Tianara Wehugi. We're from kaikohe, ho? Of the real. I spoke about Ngāwha prison earlier, but I believe it's fitting to end on a kōrero about our puna Ngāwha. The place we go to fully soak ourselves in its natural healing properties. It serves as both our

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2: Of Tūranga Waiwai Marae pushed our way in to claim the front row seats to the final speech of Kingi Tuheitia. That quote that went viral not long after his passing, it still rings in my head. In the storm, we are strong together. The wind in our sails is Kotahitanga, and with that, we will reach our destination. But what if I added my own layer to that whakaaro? Kotahitanga is not only the wind in our sails, but the waka itself. It is the vessel that carries us and holds us together. It reminds us that we are not moving forward because we are all the same, but because we all share the same horizon. But let this be clear, this is not one of those flash cruise ships with Wi-Fi or buffet breakfast. No. This waka means everyone has a job. Someone must paddle, someone must watch the stars, and someone, probably one of the towny cousins, will sit there saying, "Oh, are we there yet?" after 5 minutes. That is us. That is Kotahitanga. Like Moana, standing before the ocean, I stand before you today with courage in my chest, purpose in my voice, and maybe just a little bit of main character energy. And I say this, you will board my waka, not because I'm forcing you to follow me, but because the future of our people cannot be reached by one person paddling alone. And let's be honest, if I paddle by myself, we're probably going in circles. We are the generation that will take this waka and sail towards a hawaiki ho together. Right, here we go. You, grab your paddle. You, watch the stars. You, catch us some fish for dinner. Me, I've got the steering blade. We have places to be. Hold tight, we are facing strong winds, heavy rain, and rough waves. Some panic, some freeze, some want to turn back. But a waka survives the storm when the people work together and trust one another. That is the same for our rangatai today. Our storms are judgment, racism, the pressure to be less Māori, to speak less Māori, to act less Māori, just to fit into a world that forgets the strength of who we are. But when those waves try to push you down, Kotahitanga teaches us to hold on to each other. In the storm, we do not stand alone. We stand as one. Stroke after stroke, together, the steerer keeps us on course, because strength without direction can still take us nowhere. Out on the ocean, the clouds can cover the stars, leaving the waka adrift. the crew can become unsure of where they're going. And let's be honest, our generation knows all about losing direction. We are the generation that relies on Google Maps to get us from A to B. So imagine us trying to navigate the future for an entire generation. But when the waka loses direction, the navigator must look again. The people must refocus. The waka must remember its destination. For Māori youth, losing direction can look like forgetting who we are or where we come from. But even when the stars are hidden, we know they are still there. Just like our reo, our whakapapa, our tikanga, our kōrero tuku iho, they are still there. These are the stars that will guide us home. Tirohia tāwhiri mātia. Then comes the moment when the waka catches the wind. The sail rises, the ocean opens, and our waka begins to glide forward. That is what I see when I look at Māori youth today. I see rangatahi rising. I see Māori youth speaking with confidence. I see our culture no longer sitting quietly at the back, but standing proudly at the front. The wind in our sails is ko taitanga. It is our voices, our dreams, our reo, our whakapapa. It is every young Māori who chooses to stand tall not only for themselves, but for the people beside them. 5th of September 2026, I found myself back on the ātea of Tūranga Waiwai Marae. There, Te Ariki Nui, Queen Ngā Waihonui Te Pō, reminded us, we know where we come from, and our past does not determine our future. Ko eke ki te wā, ko taitanga is the wind in our sails. Ko taitanga is our waka, and together we will reach our destination. Rangatahi mā, I believe, and now ko taitanga, I hope you do too. Pai mārire.
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Choose voice. ABBA, easygoing and versatile. Hi there, nice to meet you. I think we're going to do some great work together. Where should we start? Maple, cheerful and candid. Hi there, nice to meet you. I'm excited to help you get things done. Let's get started. Juniper, open and upbeat. Hey there, I've got a really great feeling about us teaming up. How can I jump in and help? Dr. Jeremy Tatiti McLeod, direct and correct. Shane Brain, confident, full of sass and personality. Hey sister, what do you need? Nah, let's go back to Juniper. Juniper, can you write me a manu kōrero speech, 6 minutes long, with whakaaro Māori values intertwined with this kaupapa? AI tutors, helping hand, or homework hackers? Please wait, as this may take a few moments to load. Here is a 6 minute long manu kōrero style speech with Māori values woven throughout the kaupapa. It balances humor, whakaaro Māori, strong argument, and persuasive speaking. Every generation faces a new invention that changes the world. For our taipuna, it was the arrival of the telephone and fax systems. For our parents, it was the internet. And for us, artificial intelligence. AI tutors are everywhere now. Students can ask ChatGPT to summarize a book, explain algebra, write essays, and even answer homework questions in seconds. So today, I ask the question, are AI tutors a helping hand or homework hackers? Boring. Let's see if Shane Brain comes up with something better. Shane, can you write a speech about AI and make sure it's authentic and something you would actually say in real life? Okay then, some of y'all use ChatGPT because Independent Thought left the group chat years ago. Some of y'all use ChatGPT like life support. No original thoughts, no effort, just vibes and control C, control V. People will ask AI questions they could answer with 3 seconds of common sense, like, can I sleep with my eyes closed? Some students paste assignments and then act shocked when the teacher notices the sudden jump from reremahi to then all of a sudden being able to use rerehangu as if you were just asking the kaiako to awhinatia iau. Oh, and don't even get me started on the hypocrisy of you, kaiako. I know you planned your whole year's unit plans on ChatGPT. I know you made these worksheets on Copilot or Canva Magic Editing. I know you use school docs to write your policies. I know you lying before you come for us, Tawira. Come right, come for yourselves. So let's have a look in the mirror and ask ourselves what's the real problem, e te whānau, AI or us? We are willingly handing over the special ability that makes us uniquely us, that makes us uniquely Māori, the ability to think, whakaaro Māori. Because convenience is as addictive and comforting as your morning teacher coffee and our rangatahi iPhone. Why struggle through learning when AI can do it instantly? Why develop creativity when AI can generate it? Why practice writing when AI can make it sound smarter? Why learn our reo when AI can translate anything now? The scary thing is not that AI is becoming more human, it is that some humans are becoming less human. Less curious, less thoughtful, less independent, because they would rather generate answers than genuinely understand them. AI can be a helpful tool. We can use it as a tutor and ask it to help us come to our own conclusions or develop our own original thoughts. If we prompt it correctly, it can be a useful tool to help us help ourselves. The issue is not AI. The issue is the prompt. The issue is our input. AI, helping hand, or homework hackers? Both. Māori have always adapted to tools for their own purposes. Our tūpuna adapted to muskets, literacy, printing presses, radio, television, and the internet. The tool itself is neutral. It depends on the whakaaro and values behind its use. So maybe the real question isn't, is AI good or bad? Maybe it's, are humans responsible enough to use it properly? And judging by some of the essays teachers are getting, the answers are still loading. I like to think of myself as a double-edged sword. Kei muri I te awe māpara, he tangata ki. So as we arrive at the end of my kōrero, I bet you still aren't quite sure which side of the coin I sit on. Well,
Someone once asked me if this entire speech was Juniper generated or Shane Brain generated. Well, in the wise words of Kanye West, I guess we'll never know. Kai whiri whiri ma, whakatū mai tōpū kana, tōku, tī, ngā mihi.

0: Yeah, yeah. I read, no. What's up, love?
1: Hey, man.
0: Yeah.
1: What you listening to?
0: Fire and Ice, got the track nice, you know what I mean?
1: Is that right?

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0: Kia ora.
1: Te māngai. Hello everybody. Ihoa reveals all, and Ihoa controls time. Ihoa, darkness from light, or day from night. Ihoa selected everything that was made for this world. The watch or timepiece was made for measuring time, and thus to separate night from day. When the work of creation, of creating the world was completed, the voice of the Spirit spoke forth over the waves of the water and said, "Let there be light," and there was light. This was the same Wairua that descended and spoke forth from time to time on this earth, including the year 1918. The result was that this Manamatanga was born, and the Māngai, the angels, became known, and you were called Morehu. Verily, the Māramatanga was hidden in darkness, but the Māramatanga was not overcome by darkness. From the Māramatanga came Tāripa and Tilmika in fulfillment of what was prophesied thousands of years ago. Together with them came Piriwiritua and Hāmuera. From the combination of these came the treasures you see here on this marae. And the work of the Ture Tangata and our treasure, the Tiriti of Waitangi. They are the reason why I am trying my best, very best, to unite our people so that these treasures may be properly brought to fruition. Many of you more who ask, what are these waka doing on this manuo? Good question. Yes, why have these waka been brought together here on this manuo? Let me tell you, they are lifeboats of this manuo. Should the manuo capsize, all you have to do is jump aboard your own waka or lifeboat. But do not jump aboard the lifeboat of others. It would be wrong. Further, if you do this, the lifeboat will become overloaded and will capsize and sink. You know the function of a lifeboat? It is to save lives. Should a ship capsize, or should a ship be wrecked by the storm or gale, Therefore, it is up to you to persuade your people to come on to your own waka and so finally end up on the manuo. Look for yourselves. There is Aotea, Tainui, Kurahaupo, Tokomaru, Tapitimu, Tarawa, and Matatua. Further along, you see the ships of Captain Cook and Tasman. The Māori language, there are many whom I have greeted in our own Māori language, who in reply have said, "What?" I therefore say it appears they must have come here on Captain Cook's waka, for they do not know the Māori language. Concerning high education, of course, send your children to school, but do not look to high education as the most important thing of all. Let knowledge of A, E, I, O, U, the Māori language, and A, B, C, D, the Pākehā language, be your aim. The Māori language is dying out, and you know, it is through the Māori language that the Treaty of Waitangi is best known. All ships have only one captain, but with your manuo, there are two captains. Look for yourself. There is Piriwiritua at one wheel and Te Māngai at the other. Yes, two captains, both smoking their pipes and waving goodbye to those who are left behind and missed the boat. Piriwiritua controlled the Ture Tangata, and he is waiting and looking out for the enemy. The Māngai controlled the Ture Wairua and will fire the guns and shoot the enemy. My friends, these are spiritual talk. O people of this land, I greet you all. May peace reign among you all. Nā koe nā e nā e tau ngā pōrero i whakātungia i ei te whakatuheratanga o te manua o e he nare. Nā kei muri ake nei, ko te wahanga e pāna ki te Tiriti o Waitangi. Concerning the Treaty of Waitangi, O Māngai and Ihua, it is on this, the 6th day of February, that this part of the manua is being opened. On this day also, the 6th of February 1840, that the treaty was signed, the treaty between Queen Victoria and her officials and our ancestors. Signed at Waitangi at that time, in the year 1921, you preach this maramatanga to the people of these three islands. You took with you the Bible in your right hand and the Treaty of Waitangi in your left hand. Your message to the people was that they should unite under Ihua, under what was represented by what you carried in your right hand, that this must first be done. And having been accomplished, the Treaty of Waitangi would be no problem. Those you have accepted as your supporters have been established, for there are 40,000 who have placed themselves to support the church, and there are 38,000 who have placed themselves to support the Treaty of Waitangi that lies in Parliament and Wellington today. O Ihua, we place before you our petition, before you and your government, as your parliament has now been established on your sacred mountain, and because also the Treaty of Waitangi is your treasure given to us, we pray that the Treaty of Waitangi be returned here to your own parliament, which has been established here, that it may be finally ratified. We ask that all matters concerning the spiritual works and the physical works be brought back here to your parliament for discussion and final decision. O Ihua, you are the author, the judge, and the law. O Ihua, your parliament, the manuo, stand here today. This offspring is born today, and we pray that you give it, and the manuo as a whole, a strong and enduring spirit. I ask also, O Ihua, that your wairua be not hidden from these little children who sit here amongst us, for they were born into your glorious works. Grant that they will grow up to be strong and to know you on this earth. We pray that you endure this manual, this college, that stands here with your power, that it may be our shelter and refuge from the storms of this world. You have made your choice of people who will follow you, and I have branded them, yea, the whole 40,000 have been sealed into your holy Bible. On this day, this covenant is closed, and there will be nobody taken out of it from this day on. The Holy Spirit said to me in the year 1918, Widemu, I've looked all over the world for a place for me, but I have seen that what the people of the world do is an abomination to me. Thus I have come here to you, the Maori people, for I see that you are a people who have not sinned against God, except that for those who were involved in spilling of blood during the recent war. However, that war was none of your doing. You are but subject to the English Empire. I have chosen the Maori people as my Turanga Wawai on this earth. Go forth, preach the good news of the Matua Tama Wairua Tapu Mengana Herapono. Unite your Maori people, for as a united people, they will have no difficulty with the Treaty of Waitangi. The word has been spoken in this manua on this day, that the treaty should be returned to your parliament, O Ihua, the manua for finalization. Do you more who agree to this? The more who assemble replied, in one voice, yes, O Mangai. Grant, O Ihua, that your power and your wairua be with us, so that this building may be completed to be your parliament for the spiritual works and the physical works on this earth. O Ihua, grant that the power of your wairua be in this manua. This is Kikopu, where we are established at this time, the place where you will be fed with the food for the spirit and for the body. It is the newly born offspring of this day. Therefore, we must first feed this newborn offspring, that its body will be strong. Thus, these Moru have assembled here, offering praise to you, O Wihua, and to this offspring that has been born on this day, the first part of the manua that has been completed. Grant, O Wihua, that it may be fed with your wairua. You, O Ihua, have all power and authority. Grant that the power and authority be ever in this manua, the shelter for the Moru, for it is being built as our shelter from the storms that are to come. Manua are built for war between people, but this manua we are building is not for that purpose, but as a place in which we may put our thoughts before you. O Ihua, in our battles against those who oppose us in our spiritual work, let us be your ringaringa wawai, O Ihua. Our work began in you, let it be ended in you. Bless and keep the Moru here assembled, grant them what they seek after, and the same with the Moru living outside this power who are truly loyal and who also support the building of this treasure. Grant that the true spirit be with them. And bless and keep also the hands that build this manua. I welcome all people of this land to this building. This building does not condone division amongst the people. It is a house of love. Love unites. When the nose presses upon one their nose, that is a indication of love. And that is why Ngāpuhi named the Christ, or Ihu. The Anglicans taught that the Christ was a man of love, that he loved the orphan, the widow, and the poor. Now you know that the practice of rubbing noses is a sign of love, and that the Christ was named Ihu because of that. Verily, bring all of your problems and sadnesses here into your temple. That is why I have brought you here, so that I may talk to you in your own language. Because if I were to speak to you in the language of the wayward, you would not understand. I welcome all those who are not of this faith, but who are our friends. It is you who are my real friends. Verily, this is a kuha mutunga. I do not build fences between us. On the contrary, I seek only to unite the Maori people. We humans know that when it starts to rain, the first thing we do is look for a shelter, lest we get wet. The same applies here. If rain threatens, we will all find shelter on the manuo. And if the rain continue and there is flooding, our shelter will float on the water. Ihua is the head of everything, including this manuo. Ihua provides the guns and powder, and also the enemy. We might ask, where are the guns, the powder, and the enemy? Because this manua will be needed only if we have enemies. 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
1: I roto i te reo Pākehā.
0: Ae.
1: T.W. Ratana, with his secretary, played a karakapaika as interpreter. Thank you, Prime Minister, for giving your time for this meeting. This is between Savage and Taupō Te Kiwiremu Ratana on the 22nd of April, 1936. Thank you, Prime Minister, for giving your time for this meeting and me the opportunity to greet you. I greet you, the father of the Maori people. I greet you in respect of your colleague, the late Mr. Holland, the man who visited me and said he would help me, the Maori people. However, today he has passed on, and you are now the government and the father of the Maori people. My most sincere greetings to you. Therefore, I have come here mainly to greet you and to convey my thoughts to you and your government. Towards this, I place in your hands these gifts as a memento of our meeting today, as well as a symbol of our unity under the law of the land. The first of my gifts are these three huia feathers and their waka. The feather was stuck into a potato. These feathers are emblematic of the heritage of the Maori in this land. The huia was a native bird of this land. When a person is seen wearing this feather, it signifies that that person is Maori. As it happened, this bird is now extinct, having been destroyed by the weasels and other preying animals introduced by the Pākehā. The waka of the feathers is a potato, kumara. As it happens, we have no land left in which to plant these food. The greenstone. This is emblematic of the power and authority of the Maori people, which I place in your hands. Yes, greenstone is emblematic of the power and authority of the Maori people, which in this day and age has been lost to them. The gold watch and chain. This watch belonged to my ancestor, Te Rātana. As elder who was loyal to Governor Gray and to Premier Seddon of New Zealand, I am his descendant who now professed loyalty to the government of this day, your time. As it happens, this watch has no glass. My ancestor had no money to replace the glass, and it It so happens I haven't any money either to replace the glass. I give these objects into your hand. The emblem of the movement, this badge represent the people, the Ratana people, the people of my organization numbering 40,000. Today I commend them to your care, that you may be their father in the physical works. In conclusion, my boys are here with you, attending to their duties. If you should need more of them in your work, let me know and I will provide you with the same. Therefore, Mr. Premier, may God bless you and your government, that you will always be mindful of your Maori people. Honorable Michael Joseph Savage, Mr. Ratana, I greet you and your distinguished people here assembled by the great significance of the gifts you have presented to me, for which I thank you 1,000 times. I welcome you to my marae and to this meeting with me. Greetings. It is most proper that I should greet and welcome you. Now that we have met, I want you to know well that this is my marae and your marae too. Therefore, welcome to our marae. Don't think I have fenced it off with barbed wire so that you will be unable to enter to see me. You are welcome to come direct to me at any time. The Treaty of Waitangi, I know the treaty is precious to you and your people. I agree. The wrongs and injustices you suffer were brought about by man. It follows that I am man, thus I take it upon myself to remedy those wrongs and injustices in a manner as near as possible to that required by the spirit of the Treaty of Waitangi, and so for your benefit. I tell you, if I am able to remedy the ills you suffer, my soul will not have fear when I finally face God, my Maker, as I will have done what was required of you, for you, the Maori people. Listen, Ratana. Only by removing the chains, the shackles that bind and restrain the Maori people will I be able to say, I have accomplished something in this land. In conclusion, I tell you, if I am able to remedy the ills you suffer, my soul will not have fear when I finally face God, my Maker, as I will have done what was required for you, the Maori people. Listen, Ratana. Only by removing the chains that bind and restrain the Maori people will I be able to say I have accomplished something in this land. In conclusion, we have met each other and shaken hands. We have exchanged words and thoughts. May the grace of God be upon us both. Thank you for the gifts you have given me, which I accept with pleasure. Greetings to you, Ratana, and to the people of this land. Tēnā tāua he nore.
0: Kia ora rāpine, tēnā koe moe nei kōrero a tāhua mō ngā kōrero a te wairua.
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2: Te pātaka kōrero o te reo irirangi o te upoko o teika.

0: caused by all forms of violence. We have made a commitment in our stand to help strengthen and assist whānau without judgment. 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
1: Etu Whānau, working together for a violence-free future. Etu.

0: based sort of the feel at this time of year or any time of the year to really get whānau to get involved, get engaged and have a little kani-kani with this waiata?
1: Yeah, I think drum and bass kind of gets a strange rap of things, fully underground sometimes, like it's an alt style of waiata, but actually our drum and bass in Aotearoa is, like, we're seen as one of the biggest international hotspots for the drum and bass style of waiata. So what we're wanting to do is make sure that our reo and our sounds of the Pacific are in that style of music. We get a lot of drum and bass waiata with other languages, you know, other kaupapa from other countries, and we're like, hey, we need our own sound to be able to share around the world. So that's why we're doing more drum and bass with, like, Te Reo Māori, with Taungapuro sounds and sounds of Pacific, like kuki drums. And, you know, we have so many of our own amazing sounds that we can put into our waiata. So that's what we're doing with our Pako Pako releases. And yeah, it's been fun. We love it.
0: Kia ora, ko korero kē koe mo te pā reka reka o tēnei waiata ki ngā iwi take take o te ao. You shared a little bit more about why this vibe would really be a hit for others, for that audience over in Turtle Island right now especially. Mm-hmm. But what does this waiata really mean to you? You know, the kaupapa of the waiata and rangatiratanga about this whole kaupapa about Never Seated.
1: Mm-hmm. Well, kanui te pātai hoa. You know, ko te miniti for that one. I feel like the one thing with the kaupapa of this waiata is a really universal iwi taketake kōrero that we have in lots of different countries, from like Kamaru in Wales, we talk about this, where we're in Scotland, it's the same kaupapa of, you know, people that have been oppressed and have been colonized, and about really fighting for our tipuna's rights to be, you know, still here, because they're still here, like they're in us. And just because their generation has passed doesn't mean they don't exist. And I think that is a shared kaupapa between all iwi taketake, and even just, not so much even just like indigenous in general, it's really just people who still, you know, are really proud of their culture and use it in their waiata. That's one of the biggest, I guess the biggest kōrero that we all share, is that we're fighting for our ancestors' rights to be still here, and that they did, you know, they battled so hard to have us and to pass their traditions and their whakapapa down to us, and that's our job really, to keep them alive.
0: Mm.
1: And that's really the long kōrero, you know, he waiata roa tēnei, and that's why it's so important to have good kaupapa in all your waiata.
0: Yeah, we're hearing this kōrero still coming out on reels today on TikTok. People, I think some that have been long-term lovers of Bob Marley, but also others that are really just finding their connection with themselves and why music like this tends to last for generations because of the meaning of it. But, you know, we're talking about collaborations as well to be able to achieve those types of feelings and these types of sounds. So how did the collaboration with Pako Pako, yourself, and Beta Cell come together?
1: Well, Chris is my husband, so that probably helps. We've been together for 20 years, and I think we've been, you know, we've been wanting to do, I mean, we've been doing waiata, you know, waiata Māori, drum and bass and electronica for the whole time, really. That's been before it was even a thing, really, we were doing it together. But what we really love doing is bringing, working with other artists that are doing te reo Māori music and giving them another life on their waiata, because often they've just done, maybe like with Cruzy, he did his Oro Taketake waiata in te reo, and then he

0: and honors life set. So, you know, even though they do reggae roots, if they go on to do another festival that's more dance music, they're just not stuck in that one genre. They're able to flip over and do another version of their waiata for a different audience. So I think the collaboration side of it's been really fun. Like, we love, like, giving new life, and it's fun working with Chris. He's so good. I'm just there to help with bass drops and things like that.
1: Yeah, so much comes to mind when you share that story, but what really comes to mind is how easily you're able to network and say, hey, heard your waiata, man, I reckon we could do something with that and be able to pull it off and come together and go, okay, yeah, give it a go, send it to me and we'll see what happens. But, you know, you've shared a little bit about why in the first place was the inspiration behind this and you reaching out and saying, hey, we could get a few more people to kani to this and get a little bit more involved. But, you know, what sort of type of feeling that you're hoping that people will take from this latest remix of Never Seated?
0: I think the kaupapa is so strong, so to give it like a beat that's just as strong, you know, to give it a patu that really works with the feeling of the waiata as well. So the drill's good and it definitely has that heart, but when you step it up with a patu that really drives the ngako, I think it actually makes the words stronger and more meaningful. So I just hope that people also just remember that we do have some really amazing genres in electronic, and that you can, you know, you don't just have to listen to te reo and one style of music. There's so many different styles of waiata to enjoy te reo Māori, and to just remember that the next generation also, they just listen to everything. So if you want to keep up with your kids, I feel like you should listen to more electronic music, because that's, you know, it's a huge part of our Aotearoa sound now. It's 20% of our music market, and it's 70% electronic music of our festivals. And I just feel like te reo Māori music maybe is seen as just being in a couple of genres because of what you see, maybe. And maybe, you know, our more popular artists do just do a couple of genres. But there's this huge other way to listen to te reo Māori that makes you feel really good and gives you good energy. It's good to work out to, it's good to road trip to. It's just good to get your ngako going. So hope that people can listen to reo in all different ways. You don't have to flip over into English to listen to different styles of waiata.
1: Is this waiata available for listening right now? Is it there, Huia?
0: Sure is. You can go listen to it. It comes out on the 4th of September, says Chris. But you get a little taste of the drum and bass if you're on the socials. You can play it now because you're special, because you're the best.
1: Yeah, I'll take that one.
0: You're the number one. You're the most responsive, most onto it iwi station in the Motu, as far as I'm concerned. After my 20 years of working with iwi stations, you guys are kotahi for me. So ngā mihi, you play it whenever you like.
1: Oh, kei runga noha tū koe, i roto i tēnei ao puoro hoki. 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
1: 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The strength and power of the whānau.
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1: 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She just sent this letter just out of the blue. Somebody else must have written and said all the things that she's done.
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1: 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And he did that to begin with.
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1: 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If Presbyterians had church on, they'd all come because it'd be in the same meeting house.
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1: 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You'd say, here's your half, Jack, that was half for us and half for him. Mm. Yeah, and things like that, things are more sharing.
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3: I think one of the grubbiest dirty politics attacks in recent history was a hit job that pushed Mikey Sherman out of her position as political editor at New Zealand at TVNZ a few months ago. The inside story is told for the first time in Chapter 5.
2: Hei tāna hoki i whakamahi anuitia e te Taxpayers Union me Hobson Pledge.

0: Take iwi, hei whakatipu wehenga, ā, hei kukume I ngā tōranga pū o Aotearoa ki te taha matau.
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1: The little understood story of David Seymour, who barely mentioned race politics for 6 years in Parliament, then suddenly became Mr. Anti-Treaty, as if he'd always deeply cared. Why? Because it was all about what suited his political agendas. He and others unleashed the worst race politics in the generation.
0: E ai kia haiga I mahi tahi te union me British American Tobacco ki te whakahē I ngā ture kore auahi.
1: Like lots of people, I watch the country and I think there's something really dodgy going on with our politics. Like, and it's become so normalised that it's like we can't even talk about it and we don't understand what's going on. That's why a book is useful, because a book can go... isn't just a news story, it's you can dig down and try to understand what's going on. That's what I was trying to do.
0: E whakahē ana te Taxpayers Union I ēnei whakapae me te ki I akiakia heiga I ngā kaimahi o mua. 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
14: 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The cost of petrol, cost of living today in Tāmaki Makaurau is pretty hard on our whānau.
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16: 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We can make 40 million productivity worth of kai for everyone else in the world here in Aotearoa, but the 5 million that live here are in huge food poverty and can't afford the $11 butter that they make.
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1: yeah, so this building's 100 years old, this one's 80 years old. What we found is this one was, the foundations, the bones were solid as our tūpuna knew what they were doing back then. It was hard because they built it so well, we had to take it apart and then put it back together. Well, I think that was a challenge, but yeah. And the asbestos we found in these buildings, thanks to a whānau from Pipiwai, they come and done all the asbestos for us, so it's safe for the next generation as well.
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at the Marie Morena. Hey, and welcome back to another Thai Party Thai Tumu Request Time. Ihoma on this Thursday morning, Thursday the 24th of September. Kei te pehea koutou I tēnei ata. How are you all feeling this morning? I hope you're all feeling good. Hope you're all feeling pai. Please go and make yourself a hot drink, come back beside your radio and get ready for 2 hours of good sounds. Because my name is Tupine and I will be with you up until 6 o'clock. I te ata nei for the next 2 hours, ihoama, playing your waiata and also sending them out to whomever you'd like me to send them out to. And I will give out our request line phone numbers following this next waiata.

Kapai. Nō reira, if you'd like to ring from your home phone, your landline phone, then our number is 0800 824 727. 0800 824 727. If you live in Tauranga Moana, 578 2982, 578 2982. And if you'd like to ring using your mobile phone, 07578 2982, 07578 2982. Ewama, nō reira, please. Why am I? Please ring in. I'd love to play your waiata and also to send it out to whomever you'd like me to send them out to. Pēnei, ienei. Just like these next two waiata coming up, as usual, to get our show started this morning, from me, going out to each and every one of you who have joined me this morning on Taipari, Tai Tumu Atamari, Morena.

By those two waiata there from me, going out to each and every one of you who have tuned into Taipari Taitumu this morning at the Māori e Mōrena. At the Māori e Mōrena Joy, kia ora e hoa. As usual, Joy would like to send these first two waiata going out to everyone who's tuned in this morning, listening in. Tuatahi for you this morning, Joy. Three Steps to Heaven, Eddie Cochran. Tuarua. Don Gibson with I Can't Stop Loving You. Whakarongo mai.

Goodbye. Those two Wyatt are there with Paul Joy. 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I hope you enjoyed those two Wyatt are there. E hoa. Goodbye. Coming up next, like to play two Wyatt for Patrick. Morena, Patrick. Patrick also would like to send these two Wyatt going out to everyone who's listening in. Goodbye. Tuatahi for you, Patrick. Sam Cook, another Saturday night. Tuarua. The High Marks with Love You. Love Me with All My Heart. Love Me with All of Your Heart. Nō reira. Anei.

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Those two Waiata were for Patrick. Morena, Patrick, and I hope you enjoyed your two Waiata there. Kapai. Inaine, Morena. Roger. Morena, Roger. Kia ora, ewa. Gee, I wish you'd ring me up. I miss you. Miss you ringing me up. Hoi aro. I'd like to play you two songs, Roger. Tuatahi, Peace in the Valley by Elvis Presley. And Tuarua, I Believe in You by Don Williams. And Roger would like to send these two Waiata out to everyone who's listening in this morning.

Pai Homa. Those who Waiata there, we're for Roger. Going out to everyone listening in. Hope you enjoyed your two Waiata there, e hoa. Ka pai e nai ane. I'd like to say morena Ronnie. Kia ora, Ronnie. Ronnie also would like to send these two Waiata going out to everyone who's listening in this morning. Tuatahi for you this morning, Ronnie. By George Benson, Breeze In. Tuarua, Breeze On By. By Donnie Osmond. Whakarongo mai.

Those two Wyatt are there. We're for Ronnie and going out to everyone who's listening in, tuned in this morning. Hope you enjoyed your Wyatt are there, Ronnie. Ka pai, nāianei, I'd like to say morena, aroha nui. Aroha nui would like to send these first two Wyatt going out to her over 70s group, all of the beautiful queer in her over 70s group. Moana, Shirley, Gail, Ludine, Lena, Gabrielle, Trina, Sue, your younger sister, Nomai, Ella, Jan, Jill, and Diane. And your waiata, Tuatahi, play me the Waltz of Angels by Dennis August in Tuarua. Tammy Nielsen and Troy Kingi with Roy Mata, Cry Myself to Sleep.

those two Waiata there were for Aroha Nui and going out to her over 70s group. Hope you enjoyed those two Waiata e hoa. Hapai I Nayane, I'd like to play two Waiata for Mr. Ika, aka Reg. Down there in Waitara, so these two Waiata going out to all his whanau in Waitara and out to his brother, Michael. Morena, Michael. Kia ora. Nā reira, Tuatahi, Ko Te Lighthouse by Marilyn Kingi. And Tuarua, Ko Pō Marie by the TBM band. Nō reira, whakarongo mai rā.

Goodbye, those two. Why are they there? We're for Reg, a.k.a. Mr. Ika, going out to all his whānau in Waitara, and also out to his brother, Michael. Nō reira I nāianei, mōrena Michael. Michael would like to send these next two Waiata going out to his usual group. The Kaumātua in Waitara, Blue Boy in the Waikato, Patsy and Johnny, Stephen Chicken Abraham, Jamie Cooper, Whaia Maikara, his sister-in-law Gina, the Irwin and Kohu whānau here in Tauranga Moana, and his brother Reg. Tuatahi, Jay and the Americans, come a little bit closer. Tuarua, Lionel Richie with Endless Aroha.

Those two Waiata there were for Michael and going out to his usual group. Hope you enjoyed your Waiata there, hua. Ka pai e te whānau, ināianei, I'd like to say mōrena whaelina down there in Whanganui. Whaelina also would like to send these two Waiata going out to everyone who's listening in. Tuatahi, Sir Howard Morrison, how great thou art. Tuarua, Lord, I hope this day is pie by Don Williams.

Tapai, those two Waiata there, Wifelpaia Lina, down there in Whanganui. And going out to everyone who's listening in. Tapai. Tapai, Inane, I would like to play two Waiata, like to play a dedication for Paia Hine. Paia Hine, down there in Ngāti Hauwa. Kia ora Paia Hine, haven't heard from you for a while, but I'd like to play you some Waiata. Tuatahi, as usual, your favourite Waiata, featuring your late husband,

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The Aquarius Show Band with Marry Me and Tuadua. Prince Tui Teka with Mum. Nō reira, whakarongo mai rā.

Those two Waiata there were for Whaiahine. 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Ka pai, ināene. Mōrena anō aroha nui. This time aroha nui would like to send these two Waiata out to her three sisters. Her younger sister, Naumai, who lives next door. Roto, who lives in Napier. And Rākai, who lives up there in Papakura, Tāmaki Makaurau. Two Waiata here by the Everly Brothers. Tuatahi, all I have to do is dream, dream, dream. 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

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And I said, "Sir, I wonder why 1203 is so late." He said, "Oh, they probably took off late. Or they may have run into some turbulent weather and had to alter their course.

those two wire. So there, with second dedication for Aroha Nui and going out to her three sisters, Naumai, who lives next door, Roto, who lives in Napier, and Rākai, who lives up there in Papakura. Hope you enjoyed your waiata e hoa. Ha pai te iwi. Time here at Taipari Taitumu is 28 minutes away from Wāmutu, 6 o'clock. Nō reira, a nei rā, e tahi waiata.

No, they ate the wee, ate the pan there. And there is me. For another morning on this Thursday morning, Thursday the 24th of September. I do hope you enjoyed the show as much as I enjoyed being with you all this morning, e hoa ma. Also, I hope you all have a lovely day at work or at mahi, whatever you may get up to today. And last but not least, e hoa ma, I look forward to catching up with you for the last show of the week tomorrow morning, back here on Taipari Paitumu. Until then, kia pai te rā, kia tūturu, ōpiti, whakamaua, kia tīna, tīna, haumi e hui e, tai ki e.

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There's your weather for your Thursday morning. 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
1: 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I can't wait to hear what our tamariki have to share with regards to the topics of this year's manu kōrero competition. 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
5: 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Here are some of the subjects of Ngā Manu Kōrero for the year. For this year's whakataitau. And just FYI, just a disclaimer, mā ngā tauira, tonu e whakatau I tāna ake kaupapa kōrero. The students get to choose a topic from the following lists. I'll read out the five topics from the Māori section, and then I'll read out the five topics from the English section. Yeah? 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Those are the five subjects for Mo te Reo Māori. Reo Pākehā, English. Again, students get to choose a topic from the following list. Number one, old school roots, new school energy. Love the vibe of that. Number two, home, the place your soul bookmarks. Ka pai. Tōtoru, TikTok, tiny videos, big understanding. Yes. Ka tuawhā, generation kotahitanga, Māori youth leading unity. Tūarima, AI tutors, helping hand or homework hackers. There are the five topics for both English and Māori in this year's Manu Kōrero. Another big shout out to all of our tauira out there who are gracing the stage this year. 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
1: The best protest we can do right now is be Māori. Be who we are. Live our values, speak our reo, care for our mokopuna, our awa, our maunga. Just be Māori. Māori all day, every day. We are here, we are strong.

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I would like to acknowledge at this time the Māori Education Trust, Te Mātāwai. For this year they have provided scholarships for every kaikōrero in the competition this year, including those who have won. O mai te pakipaki, nei te rere o ngā whakamiha ki o koutou. Kā tira. We will start with the Sir Turi Carol, and it will be read in this order. The third overall placing, the second overall placing, best male speaker, best female speaker for each section. At the conclusion, I'll read the overall winners for each of the four sections. Ka pai? Ka timata te wāhanga o tā Turi Kara, Sir Turi Carol, Junior English. 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

Tātaku Pepa e mea nā additional information. Could a teacher from each kura please come and collect your speaker's judging sheets after karakia today? They can be collected from side of stage. Please note that these will only be given to your kaiako and not your tauira. The overall marks spreadsheets are to remain confidential. Please do not post on social media. Thanks to Otera for donating a gift pack to the overall winners of each of the four sections. Thanks also to the Iwi Kāinga for donating our pukapuka. The Māori Education Trust has once again offered financial support to our participating students. In addition to the $500 that each participant will receive, they will also be allocating $2,000 to the overall winners of each section, $1,250 to the overall second place getters, and $750 to the overall third place getters in each of the sections. E te iwi, homai te pakipaki. 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
9: Tēnā koe.
7: So talk to us about, you know, how it feels to have all of your hard work and dedication pay off in receiving the Korimako here today.
9: It feels so good. It's been a hard journey to get here, and I barely made it out of regionals. I had a really competitive regional stand, and I was really nervous when I first got up here, and I was listening to all the other kōrero, like Pauariki, scared me a wee bit, and I didn't expect that I was going to go this far, but I'm honoured that I've had the opportunity to, and I think it's the first for Te Waipounamu, and I'm just happy that I could do my rohe and my iwi proud.
7: Tika ana, tahu pōtiki, maraka, maraka, mihi ana ki a koe, me tō upoko pakaru, kia whai ai I tēnei whāinga au. It's a massive thing for Te Waipounamu, like you say, for probably John McGlashan,
9: yep.
7: High school as well, college. What can you say to your kaitautoko, to your supporters, to your school? What does this mean to you fellas?
9: This means a lot for us. This is the first time that anyone had travelled to nationals from our school, and it's been a really good experience for all of us to come up here so far from home, and we're just proud. I'm thankful for them for being there to support me through my stand and my haerenga, so thank you.
7: Tēnā koe mara, mihi nui ana ki a koe karaotira, ki a koutou tōkura, ki a koutou o te poti, mihi nui ana, e hari te mea he tini ake ngā kōrero I konei, hoino, ki a tahuri ake rā tātou, ki a kōrua, ki a irunga rā, ki a Peter Lucas rā o kupine taui, e mihi nui ana e mara.
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